Is do your thing, just make sure you ahead of the game. Just cause I got a lot of fame, super. Prince couldn't get me, change my name, papa. Hooter can't tell you, slave again, no sign. Picture black saying, oh yeah.

0: summer night, would you offer your throat to the wolf with the red roses?
1: Will he offer me his mouth?
0: Yes.
1: Will he offer me his teeth?
0: Yes.
1: Will he offer me his jaws?
0: Yes.
1: Will he offer me his hunger?
0: Yes.
1: Again. Will he offer me his hunger?
0: Yes.
1: And will he starve without me?
0: Yes.
1: Then, does he love me?
0: Yes.
1: Yes.
0: On a hot summer night, would you offer your throat to the wolf with the red roses?
1: Yes.
0: I bet you say that to all the boys.

Alright. Alright, this is an oldie. But well, it's an oldie where I come from. Alright guys, listen, this is a blues riff from B. Watch me for the changes and try and keep up, okay?

And now for my next number, I'd like to return to the classics. Perhaps the most famous classic in all the world of music. World of music. World of music. World of music.

Here's the problem, Doctor. It's this new album. I wrote a song about a girl. I made her up. It was only a song, but I can't get her out of my mind. And every time I think of her, I picture her with the other guys, never with me. She's driving me nuts, but she's so beautiful.

0: 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Where does she come from, Doctor? Who is this woman?
1: I have absolutely no

0: Bella, quanto è dolce! Sono Breath. Anni 90, Hands to Heaven.
1: Questo è il Luca Vecchietti Show.
0: Ask yourself this. Capito? Luca Vecchietti al microfono.
2: What are you doing here for?
0: Con il Luca Vecchietti Show. Madonna!
2: Is it for you?
0: Sabrina Carpenter.
2: Is it for them?
0: It's for you, it's for that.
2: But that's something I wanna talk about.
0: Bring your love.

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He said, for a nominal service charge, I could reach Nirvana tonight. If I was ready, willing, and able to pay him his regular fee, he would drop all the rest of his pressing affairs and devote his attention to me.

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He reached in the pocket of his mystery robe and he whipped out a shaving kit. Now I thought it was a razor and a can of foaming goo. But he told me right then, when the top popped open, there was nothing his box won't do. With the oil of Aphrodite and the dust of the Grand Wazoo. He said, you might not believe this, little fellow, but it'll

0: you can't help me out, so take your meditations and your preparations and ram it up your snout.
1: But I got a crystal ball,
0: he said, and held it to the light. So I snatched it all away from him, and I showed him how to do it right.

Touch me till I can get my satisfaction. Satisfaction. Satisfaction. Satisfaction. Satisfaction. Satisfaction.